Thanks. 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
1: I never take anything for granted. Only a fool maybe takes things for granted. Just because it's here today, it can be gone tomorrow. And I guess that's why I cherish you so much, because you

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1: When your legs don't work like they used to before, and I can't sweep you off of your feet,